0: 안녕하세요, Francisca. You're next.
1: Morning, Captain Eda. A recent Korean thing that I did was watch Apartment Job in Netflix, and I binge watching it from episode 1 to 6 until 1:30 in this morning. So I'm a bit late for today.
0: Yeah, okay, it's okay. As long as you're happy and healthy. Yeah. Nindi, you're next. 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
2: Kokoreaan aku minggu ini adalah menangisi berita enlistmentnya Vernon sama DK 17. As a carat, jujur aku belum siap. 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
0: What? 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

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So please come check the IG One Direction JKT. 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

0: Sulit ya?
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2: OMG! 1-1-1! 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
1: 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Baby C! 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
2: 1.
0: Satunya ada 2. 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
2: Cap, love banget deh abis mandi terus BTS emang you know me so well. Anyway, right? Aku mau vote They Don't Know About Us karena kayak jarang banget kan di play di radio. Mau please, 2-2-2-2-2-2-2-2.
1: They Don't Know About Us, They Don't Know About Us.
0: Yes, sorry. Wandi itu juga punya They Don't Know What About Us, gak sih? More than word. 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Jess?
2: 2-2.
0: Okay. 2 ya. 2 TikTok maafin nih. 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Yeah. Senang banget pas Jimin nyanyi itu. Let's go ARMY, from Directioners to ARMY, from GBK 2015 ke GBK 2026. Jin, Suga, J-Hope, RM, Jimin, V, and my bias, the

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1: 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Thank you Live TikTok, Elliot Live TikTok, you're the best. 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

0: Gogs bre, jam kosong aja rame ya. 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
0: Two. 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Okay, dogs. Ace, gue akan kelo. In the meantime, we got Lean On. But let's make it funky. 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Funk edition.

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0: ini dia keseruan Cakomo Simple Plan ngebahas TikTok bareng Raffi. Kita dengerin yuk kalau mudah.
1: I want to talk about being TikTok famous right now.
2: Uh-huh.
1: Yeah.
2: Because this is... Is this what we are now? It's like, it's so funny. We're the TikTok band now.
1: I know.
2: It's hilarious.
1: Back then, you were not the TikTok band. You were just the band who's really good and famous because of what you're doing. But then all of these young generations, kids who are probably 13, 14, and you got people listening to your band at your age too, back when you were 13, 14, kids start listening to you. And now kids at 13 and 14 start listening to you again. How is that? How is that experience for you?
2: Yeah, it's been kind of wild. I mean, this whole TikTok thing has been
1: your
2: insane.
1: Your market didn't change for like 20 years.
2: Yeah, you know what? I mean, it's just kind of... it's been really weird because at first we were aware of TikTok. We knew what it was, but we were not really on it. And we didn't think it was really right for us. And but then people started calling us or texting us and saying like, man, have you seen this whole TikTok? I'm just a kid thing. It's insane. Like, okay, whatever. Didn't check it. One more time. Like, man, you need to check it. Like, dude, you need to go on TikTok. You have no idea. It's blowing up.
1: It is.
2: Guys are like massive. And then finally we went and we're like, oh my God, this is like billions of views. And
1: all over the world.
2: And all these celebrities are doing it. And then we have to join TikTok. Because we're like, okay, at this point, we got to do it. And
1: to join TikTok.
2: We did our own challenge. And it went to like 20 million views or something. So it was kind of crazy. And then we started to just say, you know what? We're all in. We started like doing TikToks all the time. And we really actually enjoy it. We realized that you don't have to conform to whatever people think TikTok is. You can just be yourself.
1: Yeah.
2: Just do what you want. And people will find you and they'll connect with you. Yeah. And it's awesome.
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Kalau lihat gue secara langsung, sekarang gue lagi wrinkled up in my blanket dalam studio dingin ini. 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Always be grateful. Asik. With that being said, it is almost 3 in the PM. Artinya gue harus pamit dulu kalau muda. Nanti jam 4 ada Kenny Jambrong yang nemenin lo sampai jam 8 malam. 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And always stream us at prambors.live. Baik kalau muda, see you tomorrow. Same time, same place. Jam 11 sampai 3 sama Ralphie di Daytime Show.

town folk to make them richer. Fast forward 2024, you got the same agenda. You run to Atlanta when you need a check balance. 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Hey, what? 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
1: Men's Biore mempersembahkan Festival Anak SMA terbesar se-Indonesia, Men's Biore Awesome School Fest 2026. 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

0: Ini dia keseruan Cakomo Simple Plan ngebahas TikTok bareng Rolfi. Kita dengerin yuk kalau mudah.
1: I want to talk about being TikTok famous right now.
2: Uh-huh.
1: Yeah. Because this is...
2: Is this what we are now? It's like, it's so funny. We're the TikTok band now.
1: I know.
2: It's hilarious.
1: Back then, you were not the TikTok band. You were just the band who's really good and famous because of what you're doing. But then all of these young generations, kids who are probably 13, 14, and you got people listening to your band at your age too, back when you were 13, 14, kids start listening to you. And now kids at 13 and 14 start listening to you again. How is that experience for you?
2: Yeah, it's been kind of wild. I mean, this whole TikTok thing has been
1: your
2: insane.
1: Your market didn't change for like 20 years.
2: Yeah, you know what? I mean, it's just kind of, it's been really weird because at first we were aware of TikTok. We knew what it was, but we were not really on it. And we didn't think it was really right for us. And but then people started calling us or texting us and saying like, man, have you seen this whole TikTok? I'm just a kid thing. It's insane. Like, okay, whatever. Didn't check it. One more time. Like, man, you need to check it. Like, dude, you need to go on TikTok. You have no idea. It's blowing up.
1: It
2: you
1: is.
2: Guys are like massive. And then finally we went and we're like, oh my God, this is like billions of views. And
1: all over the world.
2: It's in, and all these celebrities are doing it. And then we have to join TikTok. Because we're like, okay, we got to do it. And
1: to join TikTok.
2: We did our own challenge and it went to like 20 million views or something. So it was kind of crazy. And then we started to just say, you know what? We're all in. We started like doing TikToks all the time and we really actually enjoy it. We realized that you don't have to conform to whatever people think TikTok is. You can just be yourself.
1: Yeah.
2: Just do what you want and people will find you and they'll connect with you and it's awesome.
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0: Ini dia keseruan Cakomo Simple Plan ngebahas TikTok bareng Rofi. Kita dengerin yuk kalau mudah.
1: I want to talk about being TikTok famous right now.
2: Uh-huh.
1: Yeah.
2: Because is this what we are now? It's like, it's so funny. We're the TikTok band now.
1: I know.
2: It's hilarious.
1: Back then, you were not the TikTok band. You were just the band who's really good and famous because of what you're doing. But then all of these young generations, kids who are probably 13, 14, and you get people listening to your band at your age too, back when you were 13, 14, kids start listening to you. And now kids at 13 and 14 start listening to you again. How is that experience for you?
2: Yeah, it's been kind of wild. I mean, this whole TikTok thing has been
1: your
2: insane.
1: Your market didn't change for like 20 years.
2: Yeah, you know what? I mean, it's just kind of... it's been really weird because at first we were aware of TikTok. We knew what it was, but we were not really on it. And we didn't think it was really right for us. And but then people started calling us or texting us and saying like, man, have you seen this whole TikTok? I'm just a kid thing. It's insane. Like, okay, whatever. Didn't check it. One more time. Like, man, you need to check it. Like, dude, you need to go on TikTok. You have no idea. It's blowing up.
1: You guys
2: are like massive. And then finally we went and we're like, oh my God, this is like billions of views. And
1: all over the world.
2: And all these celebrities are doing it. And then we have to join TikTok. Because we're like, okay, we got to do it.
1: And to join TikTok.
2: We did our own challenge and it went to like 20 million views or something. So it was kind of crazy. And then we started to just say, you know what? We're all in. We started like doing TikToks all the time and we really actually enjoy it. We realized that you don't have to conform to whatever people think TikTok is. You can just be yourself.
1: Yeah.
2: Just do what you want and people will find you and they'll connect with you and it's awesome.
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1: Alrighty, crew, assemble, please. This morning, we got a brand new quiz just for you. If you happen to want to go to Singapore, to Singapore with Prambors, we'll pay all of your accommodations. All you got to do is go to Instagram and check the post that says, Mangkal bareng Alex. Nerbangin kaula muda ke Singapura tiap hari buat nonton Alex Warren. Yes. Fill right in. So I'll give you a hint, okay, this morning. Whenever there will be an alert on Prambors that sounded exactly just like this. This.
2: Prambors Mangkal bareng Alex. Tebak judul lagu berikut ini.
1: Easy lah.
2: Jawab sekarang dan kumpulin poinnya di prambors.live.
1: Easy lah. That one is called Give You Love. See? Okay, Cap, I know the title of the song from Alex Warren. Now, what should I do? Let's check together, crew, okay? This is my first day to escort, to accompany Alex Warren Singapore. What you gotta do next after you hear the alert and you know the answer, all you need to do is go to the website prambors.life, and then there should be a banner of Alex Warren, see? I can see the banner. Click the banner and insert your answer. Okay, right now, it's not possible because the alert haven't started yet. So please wait for the alert and go to prambors.live. We'll be waiting for it. I think it will be on 6:30. Okay? This one is called Give You Love.

0: So let's get you in. Good morning, my Left Sky crew. Val, good morning, Val. I'll see you this Saturday on Sky 8, yes? Istora Senayan. From 11:30 till drop, Val. Please keep it healthy, okay, girl?
1: Morning, Captain Anda. Morning. It's Val again from Left Sky. It turns out the tickets from Sky Avenue can be collected from today. So I'm really excited for it. And it's also Hamin Tiga before the event itself. I'm excited to see you there. And can I ask, when are you going to be the MC, like the first session or the second session? And who's your favorite artist from Sky? Thank you. Bye-bye.
0: Great stuff. Bye-bye, Val. It's always nice to hear your voice. Shout out to Al, who also my writing team on IG Cap Edit. Good morning, Al. And Al's dad. Happy birthday week, Daddy Al. Al is preparing for her Paskib, Paskibra, 17 Agustus nanti. So please be prepared for that, Val. I will be emceeing on the second shift. So probably after Maghrib. Until drop, yes. And my favorite lineup would be, all of them are favorite lineup. Naikila, Dewa 19, Raisa, Ran, Kahitna, you name it. All of it are my favorite lineup. But I really want to watch Naikila. So how about we do a warm-up for Sky Ave this Saturday? Hey. Imagine Istora Senayan, Val. We'll be chanting and singing and hip-dude dancing to this one.

0: Imagine Val, Sky Ave will be filled up with Garam dan Madu. Great stuff. 81 high. When I say high, it is high school, okay? 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
1: Baby, you rock my body.
2: Baby, you're my sugar. You're my honey stars.
1: Good morning.
0: Good morning, Molly T.
3: Baby, ask you to marry me now.
0: Well, I don't think this is going to happen soon, but all I want to say, Jess. Thank you for always saying hi in the morning, Jess. I'll see you back in the moon, yes?
3: That makes you feel like here,
0: Penyabur.
4: Baby, you're my sugar, you're my honey star. Morning, Cap.
0: Ow! Ow! Morning, Ars. Please do your best today, Arsa. Thank you for accompanying me in the sun for 2 years. Entering the cockpit, Java Jazz, Michael Jackson stuff, and many more, Ars. I'll see you soon under the Hogwarts moon, okay? My Ravenclaw student.

0: Good morning, Sandy. Indian, I see you, Sandy. Sandy will be my vice captain in the moon crew. We have prepared her new flight announcement for the opening and closing of the night flights in August moon soon. By the way, talking about Michael Jackson, Ars, you're gonna love this. Wait for me, Ars. Wait up. Sandy, go ahead.
1: Hi, Cap. English day today, the last day English day in the morning.
0: I know, right?
1: So how about we play a little bit of something? If anybody can pronounce this word, D-A-Y-T-O-N. D-A-Y-T-O-N. Can anybody pronounce that properly?
2: Dayton.
1: I will let you know how people here in America pronounce that word. Again, D-A-Y-T-O-N. Thank you. Bye.
0: D-A-Y-T-O-N. It spells as Dayton. Dayton. Dayton, Sandy. Dayton. Dayton, Dayton, Dayton, Dayton, Dayton.

And so here it is, crew. I think this is the one right here. Let's go, Ars. I'm gonna, you know, last time Arsa requested an MJ song. Now I have found this new song. I mean, the latest album from Michael Jackson. The song is called Loving You. There is a August Moon lyrics in this song, crew. So pay attention to this one. Hello, August Moon. The song is a gem. I can't believe I just found out about this song this year, 2026. The song is called Loving You. Loving You, Loving You. Hey, August Moon, here we go, MJ. If this is your first listen, well, bless your ears, crew.

0: I'll be loving you always. That's what I want to do. Penabur. Please do your best, Ars. Thank you for the MJ, the Beatles, Queen, Dead Bachelors, love. You put it on yourself. Thank you, Glory. Arsadito. See? Even MJ celebrates the August Moon crew. MJ, the king of pop himself. Crazy. Crazy how the tone beats. Good morning, IG Cap Eda. Good morning, Dom from Bandung, who asked to meet me this Friday, but unfortunately I cannot this Friday, so I asked Dom to come to Sky Ave herself. Val, how about that, Val? I'm gonna see you, okay, on Sky Ave. And now the loving you, that's what I wanna do. Ars?
1: Thanks for playing Michael's song, Cap.
0: Yes.
1: I just heard and love it.
0: I know, right? Song's a jammer. Loving You, Michael Jackson, from his latest album. Yeah, so how to pronounce Dayton, a city in Ohio, Sandy? Go fill us up.
2: So, to pronounce Dayton, it's a city in Ohio. We pronounce it Dayton. Dayton, Ohio. See, it sounds different. Dayton, Ohio.
0: Righto. So it's called not Dayton, Dayton, Dayton. I want to go to Dayton in Ohio. I want to go to Dayton in Ohio. Ohio is a city somewhere in the United States, which I love because Ohio is the city which the famous author Goosebumps. Why in my head it is J.K. Rowling? J.K. Rowling is Harry Potter. Goosebumps. Goosebumps is, man, I got a brain rot in the morning, crew. Goosebumps is Jack Black. Goosebumps, R.L. Stine. That's it, R.L. Stine. And the home of my favorite duo ever, 21 Pilots. Okay, let's give R some vitamin mood booster again. Let's funk it up with the Beatles. I saw her standing on Dayton, Ohio.

Okay, so right now I am at prambors.live and I see a banner of Mangkal bareng Alex. Ikutan kuis harian tentang Alex, kumpulin poin dan menangin tiket nonton Alex Warren di Singapura, lengkap sama akomodasi dan uang saku. Coba kita klik ikutan kuis. Boom. Okay. Maybe it's not there yet. Maybe it's technical malfunction, but please try it again every hour of the show, crew. 6 a.m., 7 a.m., 8 a.m., 9 a.m., 10 a.m., 11 a.m., 12 a.m., and so on and forward, okay? In the meantime, while we're at it, the first alert, since I am, what is, I am giving full for you. What is giving full cap? Karena gue lagi baik, jadi I'm gonna tell you, the title is Give You Love. Let's hear the song a bit. Give You Love, Alex Warren from California, America. Give me.

0: It's not a mistake to give you love, Gim Gim. Good morning, Gimia. 6:35. This is our last trip around the sun, and that means our last English day around the sun, crew. Let's assemble, please. We're gonna play Would You Rather game, created by our internship crew, our magangers, Alika the Libra and Ratu the Taurus. Are you ready? Please voice notes me, okay? Where to voice notes me? Well, you know my number. This is my number, crew.
1: It's Campanedo and Prambors. Wednesday, it's English Day. WhatsApp team, please voice notes only at 0811-607-1022. Typing team, comment on Instagram, Cap and that latest post. Go.
0: Okay, voice notes me, please. Or text at IG Cap Edit. First question. Would you rather game? Would you rather live by the beach or in the mountains? Go, crew. Beach team or mountain team? Voice notes, go.
2: Beach team, mountain team. Ah, this is hard since I love both of them. But since I am a...
0: I'm not gonna spill it. You go first, crew, and then me.
2: Beach team, mountain team.
0: The last time I went to a beach was in, I think, Ancol. 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No, the last time would be at Phu Quoc, Vietnam, on my Lebaran days. Okay, good morning, M. From Surabaya, are you a beach or mountain crew?
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0: Since you like running and tracking, I see you. Mountain 1. Manado, Essa?
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6: Morning, Cap. Aku tim beach. I love beach so much. I think kayak lebih enak gitu, sunsetan. And kalau gunung, aku takut mendakinya. I think beach gitu, Cap. And for all of that, I really want to spend time with you in sun before you go into the moon. So I guess I will be waiting for you in the moon too. Thank you.
0: Thank you, Cal. Okay, so beach 2, mountain 1. Let's try a new kid, Fatoni.
7: Mountain
0: 3, beach 2. Let's go with Dr. Sophie.
8: Mountain, I don't want to get tan at a beach.
0: 4, mountain, 2, beach. Okay. Next question, okay. Naya, Dimas, Dom, Karin, keep on voice noting. Our next question would be, would you rather never use social media again or never watch movies again? Go. Team no social media or team no movie? I mean, if I gotta choose, crew, I'm gonna pick team no social media. Because social media for me is just work, work, work. But movie, on the other hand, it is a quality time for me. So, which one are you? Mau Mau.
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0: True that. But social media, meaning not DSP, okay? Social media you can watch only just bits and pieces. What's the fun in that? Nofi, go.
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0: Team no social media 2, team no movies 1. 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
0: 3. Dom.
12: It's okay if I can or I'm not allowed anymore to use social media.
0: 4. 4 no social media. 1 no movie. Yes. Karin, keep on voice noting. 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
0: 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If you can eat for free just in Jakarta, why bother? Okay, Kel, I'm gonna try Sizzy.
7: Kaki gunung, foothill, Cap, or mountainside? Mostly. I'd rather be no social media.
0: Yes.
7: I'm okay with that.
0: Yes.
7: And beach, of course, because I don't like winter. Ribet bajunya.
0: Yes. You're my crew, Sizzy. This one from Osaka.
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0: Of course, travel the world. If somebody answers eat, that means they are in a ravenous state. You know ravenous? Ravenous means more hungry, more than starving. Ravenous.
14: Travel the world, of course.
0: Of course. Nobody wants to eat for free, right? Everybody wants to travel, right?
9: I think traveling the world for free, because traveling is more expensive than eating.
0: Great stuff. So we all sign a deal. Boom. Travel the world for free. Great stuff, crew. Okay. Thank you for joining Would You Rather class. And I'll see you on Spider-Man class on 7 a.m. Okay. In the meantime, let's travel the world to Dayton, Ohio, with this band of mine from Ohio, 21 Pilots, because we are waiting for Saturday to come.

0: working on music?
1: Yeah.
0: I'll just go to bed. I'm tired.
1: Suzy.
2: Karena ada quote yang bilang no such thing as free meal, jadi eat for free agak serem ya menurut gue. So travel free,
3: eat for free like MBG, you know.